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At the top of that bracket, we had Stand By A Man from Tammy Wynette, Working Man from Donna Koopman, Streets of Philadelphia from Bruce Springsteen. We've just finished off with Pompeii from Bastille. Going to keep music going with some music from the 90s.

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0: 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At the top of that bracket we had Spending My Time from Roxette from the 90s, She Cried from Jane the Americans from the 60s, 10,000 Miles from Mary Carpenter from the 90s, and just now you've heard A View to Kill from Duran Duran from the 80s. Just before we keep the music flowing, we're just going to have a quick look around the community. 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
0: Coming up now, we've had a request come through, and it's Where Do the Guilty Go? And it's from Frankie Miller and Elton John, and goes out to Kay.

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You're listening in the morning show with Brady on Tamar FM 95.3. We started that set off with a request for Kay, and that was Where Do the Guilty Go from Frankie Miller and Elton John. We followed that with High on Emotion from Chris de Burgh, Standing in the Rain from John Paul Young, Turn, Turn, Turn from the Byrds, It's the End of the World as You Know It from R.E.M., and just now you've heard Always Be With You from Human Nature. Just before we keep the music rolling, we're just going to have a quick look around the weather. Currently in Georgetown, we're at 12.2 degrees, feels like 9.6. We're in for a sunny day with light winds. Currently they are 11 kilometres with gusts up to 13. We'll keep the music going now with the Supremes.

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0: At the top of that bracket, we had Stop in the Name of Love from The Supremes, The Heat is On from Glenn Frey, Mr. Tambourine Man from Bob Dylan, Unbelievable from Tom Jones, The Loadout from Jackson Browne, and we finished off with Somebody's Cry from Chris Isaak. Now we've got White Wedding from Billy Idol.

At the top of that set, we had White Wedding, and just now I've heard Rumour Has It from Adele. That's going to do the morning show, so thanks for tuning in. This is Brady on Tamar FM 95.3. 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

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It is a very active chamber that follows with interest the development of Tasmania's north and northeast regions and has focused its membership with products, services and values which help them to improve their businesses. The Georgetown Chamber provides numerous services to its members, including business startup advice, advertising assistance, political lobbying and presentations by leading members of local industry and government. A full list of member benefits are detailed in the Georgetown Chamber of Commerce membership prospectus. The Georgetown Chamber of Commerce keeps local businesses connected by holding a variety of events, functions and promotions, including business breakfasts, networking functions with guest speakers, a Christmas shop local promotion, and during winter, the annual Business Excellence Award. 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

And it's a very good afternoon, everyone. Certainly nice to have your company on this Monday, the 28th day of September. G'day, it's Richard here, and I really do hope you can join me for the afternoon show. So sit back, relax, and enjoy the show. Also, many thanks to Brady this morning. It's always certainly a very entertaining show. And with the time just clicking over exactly 4 minutes past the hour of 12, we just heard from Coldplay out of the 2010s with a sky full of stars. Also out of the 2000s, just a bit of NSYNC came in there with No Strings Attached. Also, Paul McCartney floated in from the 80s with Silly Love Songs. And also, to get the bracket up and running, Pink Floyd got us underway along with Led Zeppelin from the 70s with Stairway to Heaven. As always, do stay with me. Certainly, I've got plenty more heading your way. 63823 953 if you'd like to ring up and pop in that request. And as per usual, a quick look at the weather for the rest of today. And a quote, and this gets the afternoon show underway. If you're happy making your way over towards Launceston, plenty of sunshine and 17 degrees. For Burnie, sunny and 13. Over at Devonport, exactly the same, sunny, 13 degrees. Over at beautiful St Helens, sunny and 15. Down south in the capital Hobart, partly cloudy, 15. And if you're happy making your way over towards Dawn, cloudy and 14 degrees. So certainly looking like a magnificent Monday afternoon right around the state. In the meantime, just before we get the show up and rolling along, as always, I have got a little quote sitting right here in front of me. And as always, just something if you have that little bit of a think about. And it simply reads, remember, the future starts today and not tomorrow. In the meantime, let's get the afternoon show up and moving with the Fiction Factory. This is Tamar AFM 95.3.

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You're up and about with Tabe RFM 95.3. As always, do stay with me here on the afternoon show. Certainly, I've got plenty more heading your way. In the meantime, just to get the show up and running, we just heard from the Fiction Factory, Out of the 80s and Feels Like Heaven. Also, Out of the 90s, Jit of the London Beat came in and said, I've been thinking about you. And rounding out the first bracket out of the 2010s, Rachel Platten came in and said, Stand By You. In the meantime, stick around. I've got Kate Sobrano coming your way. You're listening to Tame RFM 95.3.

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0: 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The time just clicked over, Jackie, 12:29 here this Monday afternoon. And we just heard from Amy Winehouse out of the 2000s, as she said, love is a losing game. Also, the Mixers cruising from the 70s, as they said, in the summertime. And to get the bracket up and running, just a bit of Kate Zambrano dropped in there and said, feeling all right. In the meantime, just before we get the afternoon show back up and rolling along, it is also time to go for a quick look around just to see what's happening about in our magnificent community. And just a reminder, we've got the Georgetown Neighbourhood House Market that is held on the second Saturday of the month down here at the Graham Fairless Centre. Kicks off at about 9 a.m, run through till about 1 p.m. If you need any more information, give them a call on 63123019. That's 63123019.
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0: 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We're working together with the people of Georgetown and the East Tamar to deliver what matters most to Tasmanians. 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

Jump on board with Tamar FM 95.3. We just heard from Walk the Moon, who walked in out of the 2010s with Tiger Teeth. Also, the Hoodie Gurus blew in from the 90s with A Thousand Miles Away. And to get the bracket up and running, also out of the 2010s, Jet Divider Taylor Swift dropped in and said, Speak Now. As always, do stay with me here on the afternoon show. Certainly, I've got plenty more heading your way. In the meantime, just before I get the next bracket of tracks up and moving along, as always, I have got another little quote sitting right here in front of me. And as always, just something, if you have that little bit of a thing about, or you have that cup of tea, cup of coffee, or whatever you may be doing. It is on sick periods, remember to laugh more and worry less. In the meantime, let's get the show back and moving with Uncle Cracker. 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

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The time just clicked. It was actually 12:57, and we said for 5 seconds of summer out of the 2010s with Good Girls. Also, just sort of S Club 7, Strong Through out of the 2000s with Alive, and to get the bracket up and running. Also from the 2000s, Uncle Cracker came in there with Follow Me. As always, do stay with me here on the afternoon show. As always, certainly I've got plenty more heading your way. In the meantime, just before I get that bracket of tracks up and rolling along, it is also time to go for a quick look around just to see what's happening weather-wise for the rest of today. If you're happy making your way over towards Launceston, plenty of sunshine and 17 degrees. For Burnie, sunny and 13. Over at Devonport, sunny, 13 degrees. Over at beautiful St Helens, sunny and 15. Down south in the capital Hobart, partly cloudy, 15. And if you're happy making your way over towards Shawn, cloudy and 14 degrees. So certainly looking like a magnificent Monday afternoon right around the state. In the meantime, let's get the show back on living with Bruno Mars. 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

You're up and about with Tamar FM 95.3. We just heard from Jimmy Bards with Ride a Night Away. Also, just a bit of Annie Lennox along with Aretha Franklin came in from the 80s. As they said, sisters are doing it for themselves. And to get the bracket up and running out of the 2010s, just a bit of Bruno Mars came in there with Marry You. As always, do stay with me. Certainly, I've got plenty more heading your way. In the meantime, just before we get the afternoon show back up and rolling along, as always, I have got another little quote sitting right here in front of me. And as always, just something if you have that little bit of a think about. And this one simply reads, remember to make your dreams happen. In the meantime, let's get the show back and moving with America. 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

0: 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The time just clicked up, exactly 1:27 here this Monday afternoon. As I certainly do hope you're having a fantastic sort of an afternoon wherever you are and whatever you're doing. As always, we just heard from the Cardigans out of the 90s with Loveful. Also, just a bit of Disturbed came in out of the 2010s with The Sound of Silence. And to get the bracket up and running from the 70s, America came in there with Sandman. As always, do stay with me. Certainly, I've got plenty more heading your way. In the meantime, just before I get next bracket tracks up and moving along, it is also time to go for a quick look around just to see what's happening about in our magnificent community. And just a reminder, Tamar FM invites members to attend the 2026 Annual General Meeting down here at the station, down here in Macquarie Street, Georgetown, tomorrow starting at 10:30 a.m. So once again, Tamar FM invites members to attend the 2026 Annual General Meeting down here at the station, down here in Macquarie Street, here in Georgetown, tomorrow, once again, starting at 10:30 a.m.
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Climb on board with Tamar FM 95.3. We just heard from PJ Harvey out of the 80s with just a bit of Good Fortune. Also, Ram Jam rolled through from the 70s with Black Betty. And to get the bracket up and running out of the 2000s, just a bit of Alicia Keys came in there with Empire State of Mind. In the meantime, just before we get the afternoon show back up and moving along, as always, I have got another little quote sitting right here in front of me. And as always, just something, you have that little bit of a thing about why you're having that cup of tea, cup of coffee, or whatever you may be doing. And this one simply reads, remember to focus on the good. In the meantime, let's get the show back and rolling with Santana. 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

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The time just clicked, Dobriaki 1:55. And we just heard from the Jonas Brothers out of the 2010 with Sucker. Also, just with a Bananarama came in from the 90s with Love in the First Degree. And he get the bracket up and running out of the 70s. Just with a Santana came in there with Black Magic Woman. As always, do stay with me. Certainly, I've got plenty more heading your way. In the meantime, just before we get our next bracket tracks up and moving along, it is also time to go for a quick look around just to see what's happening weather-wise for the rest of today. If you're happy making your way over towards Launceston, plenty of sunshine and at 17 degrees. For Burnie, sunny and 13. Over at Devonport, exactly the same, sunny, 13 degrees. Over at beautiful St Helens, sunny and 15. Down south in the capital Hobart, partly cloudy, 15. And if you're happy making your way over towards Dawn, cloudy and 14. So certainly looking like a magnificent Monday afternoon right around the state. In the meantime, stick around. I've got Kate Bush counting your way. 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

Climb on board with Tamar FM 95.3. We just heard from Powderfinger out of the 90s with These Days. Also, The Cars drove in out of the 80s with My Best Friend's Girl. And to get the bracket up and running, also from the 90s, just a bit of Kate Bush got us underway with Rocket Man. In the meantime, do stay with me. I've got Super Tramp coming your way. You're listening to Tamar FM 95.3.

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We just heard from George Fluitt out of the 70s with Flutterby. Also to the 2000s, just a bit of Guy Sebastian came in and said, I like it like that. And to get the bracket up and running, also from the 2000s, Supertramp came in there with School. In the meantime, let's get things back and moving with ZZ Top. 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

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We just heard from the big audio dynamite out of the 90s with the Globe. Also out of the 2000s, just with a U2 came in there with Beautiful Day. And to get the bracket up and running from the 80s, ZZ Top came in there with Sharp Dress Man. In the meantime, I will be closing down the afternoon show with this next bracket. 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

You're up and about with Tamar FM, 95.3. The time just clicked. It's actually 2:44 here this Monday afternoon. And we just closed down the afternoon show with just a bit of Pete Townsend with, as he said, Let My Love Open the Door. Also, Florence and the Machine came in out of the 2010s with Haunted House to close down today's show. Well, thanks very much for your company. As always, certainly do hope you enjoyed today's show. Make sure you stick around. Steve's just about ready to pop himself into the hot seat. So till next time, it's Richard signing off and saying enjoy the rest of today. And as always, I will leave you with a couple of things to ponder. The first one simply reads, remember to collect moments and not things. Have a bit of a think about that one. And the second one reads, remember to enjoy every moment. Till next time, take care. This is Tamar FM 95.3.

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1: Well, good afternoon, listeners throughout the Tamer Valley and beyond that too. Today's show will be the normal mix of music, community news and weather. Also during the show, I'll be talking about one of the strangest pseudo-scientific inventions ever made. I'll talk about some predictions from the past that didn't quite work out. And also, I'll be talking about the infamous Murphy's Law. But before all that, big thank you to Richard. Another great show there, Richard. And he finished up with Taylor Swift with Blank Space. Also Heart with Alone and Loverboy with Turn Me Loose. Let's take a look at the weather, and it's a sunny day. It's pretty close to our forecast maximum of 14 degrees right at the moment, and we've got a nor-nor-westerly wind of 12 kilometres per hour. For tomorrow, it looks like being 15 degrees, but not much rain likely, and Wednesday is going to be 16 degrees, and 5 to 10 millimetres of rain is possible. But I'll talk more about the weather later in the show. For now, we'll get going with Dire Straits.

For legal advice, Ross Hart is a lawyer with over 30 years' experience and able to provide clear advice in plain language on a range of issues involving property, wills and estates, including general advice. 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

And that was Bebe Rexha with Meant to Be. Just before that, All for One with I Swear, and also Dire Straits with Tunnel of Love. 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

0: And that was Kathy Kirby with a happy little song, Dance On. In the middle of that group of songs, The Angels with Take a Long Line and Soft Cell with Tainted Love. And starting off that group of songs, we had Hunters and Collectors with Do You See What I See. It's 3:30. The Georgetown City Mission Shop reminds the community that they're here to help make everyday budgets go a little bit further. Free Oz Harvest groceries are available from 1 p.m. on Thursdays. They're limited to 2 items per person. And the City Mission's Snag Chat visits the car park one Thursday each month. The City Mission also has a Recycle Rewards vending machine in the car park for eligible drink containers. They're at 12 to 16 Sorrell Street, Georgetown, and they're open Monday to Friday, 10 a.m. to 5 p.m. and Saturday, 10 a.m. to 4 p.m. And the Sidmouth Hall has lots of events on. They have table tennis on Mondays between 7 and 9 p.m. All levels are welcome. For that one, you phone Peter on 639 44 592. I'll read that number out again, 639 44 592. Pickleball is on every Wednesday at 6:30 p.m. Lee's the contact on that for that one on 0409 173 835. That's 0409 173 835. And Simp and Paint is held on the last Friday of the month from 6:30 p.m. till 9:30 p.m. Phone Sue for that one on 0447 414574. That mobile number again, 0447 414574.
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You're listening to The Professor on 95.3 TAMR FM, and we just heard Billy Joel with Light as the Breeze. Also Elvis Presley with Moody Blue, and Poison with Nothing But a Good Time. And here's what has to be the most non-scientific non-invention I've ever heard of. Have you heard the name Pasolinic Sympathetic Compass? Nor had I. Its alternative name is the Snail Telegraph, at which point you might be starting to wonder what it was really about. It was a contraption built to test the pseudoscientific hypothesis that snails create a permanent telepathic link when they mate. The device was devised by French occultist Jacques Benoit in 1850. His claim was that when snails mate, a special type of fluid forms a permanent telepathic link between them. This fluid forms an invisible thread that keeps the snails in sympathetic communication by using animal magnetism similar to an electric current moving along the thread. He claimed that this method would work instantly, wirelessly, over any distance, and be more reliable than a telegraph. Benoit built a prototype of his device consisting of wooden beams supporting 24 zinc bowls lined with a cloth soaked in copper sulfate solution. At the bottom of each of the basins was a snail glued in place, and each associated with a different letter of the alphabet. An identical second device held the paired snails. To transmit a letter, the operator touched one of the snails. This was supposed to cause a reaction in the corresponding snail at the other end, which could then be read by the receiving operator. A public demonstration was held in October 1850, supposedly sending messages from one end to the other. But Benoit continuously walked between the two devices, claiming that it was necessary to supervise his assistants to assure that they were touching and reading the snails correctly. But somehow errors crept into the received words, oddly, with sometimes similarly sounding words. Naturally, some people suspected a hoax, but newspapers didn't and published articles full of praise for the new technology. It even appeared in the Melbourne, Sydney and Hobart newspapers in 1851, and those can still be seen online and make very amusing reading. But non-believers demanded another test, however Benoit had disappeared. He died homeless only a year or so later. His idea, the Pasolinic Sympathetic Compass, persisted for some time afterwards, but strangely, no one could actually get it to work. Computing people today often refer to the normal letterbox postage service as snail mail, compared to email and other faster technologies, but fortunately for the snails, Monsieur Benoit's invention has left their population unscathed. What an amazing story.

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I'm passionate about Northern Tasmania and creating a better future for all Tasmanians, and I'd love to hear from you. 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Authorised by Bridget Archer, Liberal Party of Australia, Launceston.

0: In Excess with Burn For You. Just before that, we had Alanis Morissette with Ironic and Status Quo with Good Golly, Miss Molly. 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And for the rest of Monday, it's going to be sunny with light winds becoming north-northwesterly at 15 to 20 kilometres an hour late this afternoon, then becoming light this evening. The fire danger is moderate and sun protection required because the ultraviolet index was predicted to reach 4, which is still classed as moderate, but sun protection is required from 9:40am to 2:20pm. Tuesday will be cloudy with the chance of morning fog. Light winds become northwest, northeasterly at 20 to 30 in the morning. Overnight around 3, daytime temperatures around 16. Wednesday will be cloudy with a very high chance of showers, most likely in the morning and afternoon. Winds north-northwesterly at 25 to 40 kilometres per hour. Overnight around 9, daytime 16 to 19. And finally, Thursday the 1st of October, a cloudy day with a high chance of showers, most likely morning and afternoon. Winds north-northwesterly at 15 to 25 will become light during the evening. Overnight 9 to 12, daytime 15 to 19. And the Weather Bureau will update their forecast at 4:25pm today. We'll take a look at that at 5 o'clock. And for now, we'll get started with something just a little bit light-hearted.
1: The Ballad of Irving. He was short and fat and rode out of the west with a Mogan David on his silver vest. He was mean and nasty right clear through, which was kind of weird because he was yellow too. They called him Irving. Big Irving. Big Short Irving. Big Short Fat Irving. The 142nd fastest gun in the west. He came from the old bar mitzvah spread with a 10-gallon yarmulke on his head. He always followed his mother's wishes. Even on the range, he used two sets of dishes. Irving. Big fat Irving. Big sissy Irving. The 142nd fastest gun in the West. Irving. 141 could draw faster than he, but Irving was looking for 143. Walked into Saul's saloon like a man insane and ordered three fingers of 2 cents plain. Irving.

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Irving's gun was there, but Irving was gone. Irving. Big fat Irving. 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

0: got three slugs in the belly. It was right outside the Frontier Deli. He was sitting there twirling his gun around, and Butterfingers Irving gunned himself down. Irving. Big fat Irving. Big dum-dum Irving. Big dum-dum dead Irving. The 142nd fastest gun in the West.
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Bob Dylan with Shake, Shake, Mama. Also, we had the Jeff Healey Band with While My Guitar Gently Weeps. And starting off that group, The Humorous Story from Frank Gallup of the Ballad of Irving. 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

Georgetown Chamber of Commerce and Industry, building a better business community. It is a very active chamber that follows with interest the development of Tasmania's north and northeast regions and has focused its membership with products, services and values which help them to improve their businesses. The Georgetown Chamber provides numerous services to its members, including business startup advice, advertising assistance, political lobbying and presentations by leading members of local industry and government. A full list of member benefits are detailed in the Georgetown Chamber of Commerce membership prospectus. The Georgetown Chamber of Commerce keeps local businesses connected by holding a variety of events, functions and promotions, including business breakfasts, networking functions with guest speakers, a Christmas shop local promotion and during winter, the annual Business Excellence Award. 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

0: That was Billy Joel with I Go to Extremes. In the middle of that group, we had Clean Bandit with Rockabye and Pseudo Echo with A Beat for You. And starting off that group of songs, we had Supertramp with Breakfast in America. And that brings us up to 4:30. 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The centre is open Mondays from 9 till 3, from 10 till 4 on Tuesday, Wednesday and Thursday. And you're invited to join in the Council of the Ageing celebrating Ageing and Seniors Month activities at Sidmouth Hall. On Wednesday the 14th of October from 1pm to 3:30pm, be part of the fun at the return of the Big Sing-Along and the Ratchet River Band. Dress colourfully and wear your scarf. There'll be a raffle and a lucky scarf prize. The cost for the event is $10 per person, and that includes a colourful afternoon tea. Bookings are essential. To book, please give Lorraine a call on 0438 433 953. The Sidmouth Memorial Hall is at 255 Batman Highway, Sidmouth. And Lorraine's number for bookings again, 0438 433 953.
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You've got the Professor on 95.3 Tamer FM, and we just had Walk the Moon with Anna Sun. Also Foreigner with I Want to Know What Love Is, and Old 55 with Time for Rock and Roll. And as we move towards the end of 2026, it's worth looking back at what people in earlier times expected. In the past, prominent people and popular belief made a number of predictions. In 1876, William Preece, the head of the British Post Office, said, "The Americans have need of the telephone, but we do not. We have plenty of messenger boys." In 1912, everyone believed that the Titanic is unsinkable. In 1935, the French predicted that Germany might attack, so built a massive fortification called the Maginot Line to stop them. Unfortunately, the Germans attacked France from Belgium, almost completely bypassing the Maginot Line. In 1940, Henry Ford said, "The flying car is just around the corner." Some 90 years later, the flying car is just around the corner. In 1943, IBM Chairman Thomas Watson stated, "There's a world market for maybe five computers." And in 1962, an executive at Decca Records said, "The Beatles have no future in show business." But there were plenty more predictions too. In 1966, Time magazine said remote shopping, while entirely feasible, will flop. And in 2005, the statement was made, "There's just not that many videos I want to watch." That was Steve Chen, co-founder of YouTube, regarding his company's long-term viability. And Steve Ballmer, Microsoft CEO, said in 2007, "There's no chance that the iPhone is going to get any significant market share." In 2010, "Social media will enhance democracy," was the statement. Instead, it became a platform for false news, theft of private information, scams, and manipulation of elections. But two in particular were prominent for their complete error. In 1555, Nostradamus predicted in 2019 there'd be economic collapse, World War III, and the end of taxes. It's not clear just how Nostradamus' predictions got selected for 2019, but they were very wrong. And in 1899, Charles Jewell, US Patents Office head, said, "Everything that has been invented, that can be invented, has already been invented." Predictions, aren't they wonderful?

0: answer for me.
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And that was Creedence Clearwater Revival with Proud Mary. Just before that, Lady Antebellum with Downtown and Avril Lavigne with Complicated. 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And for the rest of Monday, clear with winds north-northwesterly 15 to 20 becoming light in the evening. Tomorrow, Tuesday, partly cloudy with a chance of fog in the early morning. Light winds will become northwest-northeasterly at 20 to 30 kilometres an hour during the morning. Overnight around 3 and daytime temperatures around 16. Fire danger is moderate and sun protection required 9:20 a.m. till 2:50 p.m. An ultraviolet index reaching 5, which is moderate. Wednesday, they're cloudy with a very high chance of showers, most likely morning and afternoon. Winds will be north-northwesterly at 25 to 40. Overnight temperatures around 9, daytime temperatures 16 to 19. Thursday, the 1st of October, is a cloudy day with a very high chance of rain, most likely morning and afternoon. Winds north-northwesterly at 15 to 25 kilometres an hour, becoming light during the evening. Overnight, 9 to 12, daytime 15 to 19. And finally, Friday the 2nd of October, a partly cloudy day with a slight chance of a shower. Light winds have become southeast to southwesterly at 15 to 20 during the morning, then light during the evening. Overnight temperatures 6 to 9, daytime temperatures 15 to 18. And that's the weather for the Central North.

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You're on 95.3 Tamer FM along with the Professor, and that was John Farnham with Chain Reaction. Also, George Ezra with Blame It On Me and Limp Bizkit Behind Blue Eyes. And in science, there are laws and theories. A law is something that always happens and has been repeatedly validated by experiment or observation. However, a theory hasn't quite reached the same level of confidence that it is always correct. In real life, things that always seem to happen, we often call a law, and one of these is Murphy's Law. Murphy's Law states that anything that can go wrong will go wrong. It's well known in engineering, experimenting, manufacturing, or related fields. The idea is that whatever you're doing, a perverse universe will conspire against you to make things happen that disrupt and prevent you from achieving your goals. Examples are simple to find. Your computer crashes just before you finish an important assignment. The supermarket will run out of the one thing you drastically need. The shop you're going to will close early on the very day you visit, and so on. The concept goes back a long way and predates the law itself. Mathematician Augustus De Morgan wrote in 1866 about the truth of the theory, well confirmed by practice, whatever can happen will happen if we do enough trials. And the British stage magician Neville Maskelyne wrote in 1908, all men find that, on any special occasion, such as the production of a magical effect for the first time in public, everything that can go wrong will go wrong. But really, Murphy did exist. He was an Air Force scientist in the late 1940s, testing the effects on the human body of high acceleration. The initial tests were inconclusive, so they installed extra strain sensors and ran another very expensive test. Unfortunately, the sensors gave zero readings. They had been installed backwards. Murphy had declined the opportunity to check those sensors. It was then that he reportedly made his soon-to-be-famous statement. The saying was soon adopted in aerospace, engineering, and even management fields. It's been the subject of scientific research, mathematical analysis, and philosophical dissertations. There have even been books written about it. And while there's no objective scientific proof of Murphy's Law, people with lots of experience consider it to be as real a law as the law of gravity. And there are some corollaries or follow-up rules. Nothing is as easy as it looks. Everything takes longer than you think. If there is a possibility of several things going wrong, the one that will cause the most damage will be the one that does go wrong. And if there's a worse time for something to go wrong, it will happen then. The law of selective gravitation. Things will always fall in the worst possible way. Toast will fall buttered side down. And if everything seems to be going well, you've obviously overlooked something. And nature always sides with the hidden flaw. So there you have it, Murphy's Law. You've been warned.

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0: Sophie B. Hawkins with Damn, I Wish I Was Your Lover. In the middle of that group, Atomic Kitten with Right Now and Lloyd Price with Stagger Lee. And Dolly Parton kicked off the group with 9 to 5. 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Whether you're looking to upskill, find a new job or explore local initiatives, this is your chance to get an idea of what employment opportunities are available in the local area. It's all happening this coming Wednesday, the 30th of September, at the Georgetown Memorial Hall from 10 a.m. till 2:30 p.m. The Georgetown Futures Expo is supported by the Tasmanian Government through the Department of State Growth. And the Council of the Ageing Seniors Month finale concert will be held at the Sidmouth Hall on Saturday, the 31st of October from 1 p.m. to 4 p.m. The concert will feature the fabulous Tamer Valley Voices Choir, Gary Pengelly, Claire Dewberry and Marcus Storrock. Tea, coffee and refreshments will be available for purchase at the hall, or you can bring your own drinks and nibbles. There'll be a raffle and lucky door prize. The cost is $20. Bookings are essential. 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
2: Got a shoebox full of receipts? We'll take it from here.

And that was the Rolling Stones with Get Off of My Cloud. Just before that, Mike and the Mechanics, All I Need is a Miracle. Hailstorm with Mayhem, A Little Mayhem Never Hurt Anyone. And the Cat Empire with Days Like These. You've been listening to The Professor, but that brings up the end of my show today. I'm delighted to have been with you. I come back again on Wednesday. I hope you can tune in again then. But right now, it's time for me to sign off. This has been The Professor. Good night, everybody.

0: 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I'm Nick Diagon, proud sponsor of the Tamar Report.
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1: Just then we had Carry You Home by Alex Warren, Summer by Calvin Harris, and You're Still the One by Teddy Swim.
2: 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The Georgetown Chamber of Commerce keeps local businesses connected by holding a variety of events, functions and promotions, including business breakfasts, networking functions with guest speakers, a Christmas shop local promotion, and during winter, the annual Business Excellence Award. 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
1: 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I'm Nick Dygan, proud sponsor of the Tamar Report.
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0: Just then we had Drops of Jupiter from Train, I'm Like a Bird by Nelly Furtado, and Glad You Came by The Wanted.
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0: earth turns slowly. It's hard to say that I'd rather stay awake when I'm asleep, because my dreams are bursting at the seams.
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0: Opening of that set we had I'm Yours by Jason Mraz, So What from Pink, and Party in the USA from Miley Cyrus.
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And rounding out that set, we had Since You've Been Gone by Kelly Clarkson, Can't Fight the Moonlight by Leon Rimes, and A Thousand Miles by Vanessa Carlton. That brings me to the end of the show. Hope you enjoyed the tunes. You've been listening to David on Tamar FM 95.3.

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0: 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I'm Nick Diagon, proud sponsor of the Tamar Report.
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0: 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I'm Nick Diagon, proud sponsor of the Tamar Report.
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It is a very active chamber that follows with interest the development of Tasmania's north and northeast regions and has focused its membership with products, services and values which help them to improve their businesses. The Georgetown Chamber provides numerous services to its members, including business startup advice, advertising assistance, political lobbying and presentations by leading members of local industry and government. 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The Georgetown Chamber of Commerce keeps local businesses connected by holding a variety of events, functions and promotions, including business breakfasts, networking functions with guest speakers, a Christmas shop local promotion and during winter, the annual Business Excellence Award. 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

I've been warped by the rain, driven by the snow. I'm drunk and dirty, don't you know? 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

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If we don't stop them, our environment will be lost. 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Tell our president to save our forests.

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Now that was Run to Me, an oldie, early 70s, I think, from the Bee Gees. And it is Tuesday morning. It is 9 o'clock, almost. And, of course, I'm Uncle Hip. Happy Tuesday. And here on Tamar FM 95.3. And I'm here to spin some tunes and tell you a bit about what you're listening to and drop in a bit of trivia and all the usual things I do when I'm on. And I hope you've had a lovely week. I can't believe a week's gone by and I'm already back here, but there you are. I love coming in, so it's great. And I hope you've had, I've got some plans for the day. What about the day? Let's look at the weather to start with. It is all of 6.3 degrees. Or 4.7 feels like. Oh, I think it's a bit warmer than that. But that's in the greater Georgetown and West Tamar area. We're kind of around those temperatures. Sorry, Tamar Valley area. What am I going crazy? But the actual forecast today is partly cloudy. The chance of fog early this morning. So some of you might have had some fog. I wonder where that was. Winds northwesterly, northeasterly, 20 to 30 kilometres an hour. And the daytime maximum temperature we're heading for today is a lovely 17. So let's all just hope that that's how it all works out. It's still a really nice day out there, so hope you've got some good things planned. I know I have, but the best thing I've got planned is what I'm doing now here on the Mighty Wireless. So here we are. Let's go with a little bit more, tunage. What have we got? I think we're going with... Aha! Take On Me. Fantastic film clip. I'm sure you would know it. It's an absolutely brilliant film clip. And yeah, you must catch up with it. So here we go with Take On Me.

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That was All I Want from, a Californian alt rock band formed back in 1986. But that song was from 1991. And they're, of course, called Toad the Wet Sprocket. There's no way we're going to run out of band names on that basis. Before that, Roy Orbison from his final album. It was released after his death. But it was released in 1989, but that was written and performed, of course, by the amazing Roy. That was Mystery, from the Mystery Girl album. That was California Blue. And top of that set, we had an amazing bit of Norwegian synth pop, Take On Me from A-ha, 1985. So, well, we bounced around a bit there. So we're going to bounce around a bit more this time, rather. And we'll go in with a song that, it echoed what happened back when talking silent films became talking films, and lots of actors who were very famous in silent films went nowhere once people heard their voices in talking films. And so So talkies killed the silent star, I suppose. So this song, Video Killed the Radio Star by the Buggles, kind of tells that same story as well, because there were once that whole concentration on video clips and how you look on in video clips, etc., became far more the focus for people, and people noticed what their performers looked like, and ones that didn't, for whom they didn't look that great. Well, you can't say that, but, you know, were less appealing perhaps to their listeners than others, or didn't do a film clip that really caught people's imagination, they suffered as a result. So video, in lots of ways, did kill the radio star. So it's an interesting tale. But here we are. It is, of course, the Buggles and Video Killed the Radio Star.

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Yeah, that was Cranberries from back in 1994 with Zombie. And before that, we had Katy Perry, Raw, from 2013, of course. And a bit of Australian before that, Ice House from their Man of Colours album. That was Electric Blue from back in 87. And the top of the set, we had The Buggles with Video Killed the Radio Star. You're on Tamar FM 95.3. I am Uncle Hip. It is 9:33. It's time to find out a bit more about what's coming up and what's going on around our wonderful Tamar Valley region with a bit of, you know what it is, a bit of What's the Buzz?

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0: 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And this morning, of course, we have Sana and Nick listening from way up in far north Queensland. And we also have my amazing niece, Danny, who is a dedicated educator and an incredible singer. 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I did say I would, but thank you for listening. 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So remember that. So Tamer FM is for everybody. So why don't we go with Vanessa Amorosi with Absolutely Everybody.

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Under the Boardwalk. The Rolling Stones, back in the 60s, a while ago now. But, yeah, let's not dwell on that. Before that, we had Vanessa Amorosi with Absolutely Everybody. So I hope absolutely everybody is having a fantastic morning. It is 9:44 here on Tamar FM 95.3. And we are scooting on with some more tunes. And also, I'm led to believe that my big brother Bernie and his better half Michelle are also tuning in to Tamar FM this morning from far afield. Well, they're in Brisbane, in Queensland. So another example of how you can listen to the radio wherever you go. So, a bit of Meatloaf now, a bit of Bat Outta Hell, and then we'll have some Beatles and some Billy Joel. So, just keep on listening and enjoy.

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That was Billy Joel with All About Soul. There you go. I made a rhyme. Before that, we had, that was from 1993. From before that, we have had that little band from the 60s, the Beatles, with Magical Mystery Tour, which was from their film of the same name, which was by some considered to be their first slip-up, I suppose, that it wasn't really very well received when it was first made. It was a made-for-TV film, and it was aired, I think, on Christmas Day in the UK, which was a bit of a strange time to air it, and people weren't too sure what it was all about and what had happened to their Beatles. But there's some great songs on it, on the soundtrack, and it's I think it's gotten better over the years, the whole thing. So, and before that, we had Bat Out of Hell from Meatloaf, and that was, of course, from the album of the same name, 1977, which was an incredibly unlikely hit. They had to shop it around to record companies just to get it released, and it ultimately has sold 43 million copies worldwide, one of the highest-selling albums ever. So you never know. You just never know. So, and a fantastic album, great song. One of a kind. So that's that little grouping. It is 10 o'clock here on Tamar FM 95.3. I am Uncle Hip, and it's time to check the weather. Oh, it's a bit cloudier outside the window at the moment, so what do Tamar Valleyans have in store today? It's currently 11.4 degrees, and it feels like 11.4 degrees. That's novel. And the forecast for today is partly cloudy. I can see the partly cloudy. It's more cloudy than partly out there at the moment. And the winds north-northwesterly, 20 to 30 kilometres an hour, and daytime maximum temperatures of around 17. So still a bit more warming up to do, people, and it doesn't look like it's supposed to actually rain. It's just going to have a bit of a blanket up in the sky, I suppose, today. So whatever you're doing, I hope you're making the most of the day, and hope it you can work around the weather, or the weather might be just what you want. So here we go. It is 2 minutes past 10, and we're going with a few more music. We've got a bit of George Harrison, a bit of Stone Ponies, and a bit of Thunderclap Newman. So 70s and 60s. We love 70s and 60s. All right. Catch you soon. This is My Sweet Lord.